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1: And the forecast is showers expected for Devonport to the northwest from late this morning and into the afternoon, about a mil. Winds are westerlies up to 30 k's and a maximum of 15. Showers tomorrow morning and afternoon with 15, and showers Monday afternoon and evening and 15.
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get you home a bit of music and more of it for your weekend. Good morning, Lee Kenworthy. I can promise you Huey Lewis in the news before 11. Dancing it up with Madge. The retiring from touring Daryl. And keeping it Aussie, a band that used to love singing about Melbourne and all things Australia. Skyhooks. Better music and more of it.

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0: Bit of music and more of it, 98.9, 718. We're right behind this year's Devonport Jazz. Whether it's jazz, blues or roots, is something to enjoy for everyone today and tomorrow. One of the hardworking organisers, Marie, what have we got planned for today?
1: A Bravodich Tixia duo. They're from Croatia and France. That's at the Town Hall on the Saturday in the afternoon. And then Saturday night, we have Percival Stack. That's Darren Percival, who's on telly a few years ago, and Phil Stack, who's the bass player for Thirsty Merc. So we've always had blues in the program, which is fantastic. This year, we're extending that a little bit. Now, it is the 25th edition of Devonport Jazz, and we thought, what a great time to extend the program a little bit, to incorporate a bit more blues and roots. Yeah,
0: lovely. And you can download the booklet at devonportjazz.com.au. 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
2: Hi there, Alana McIntyre here with the latest. A gold rush in Glasgow, where the Aussies have been dominating in the pool at the Commonwealth Games. Sally Pearson has the latest.
3: Australia has claimed its first gold medal of the Glasgow Commonwealth Games, with Lani Pallister dominating the women's 400-metre freestyle, while Aussie Jenna Forrester took home bronze. Forrester then backed up just 40 minutes later to win gold in the 200-metre backstroke, with Australia's Hannah Fredericks claiming bronze. Jenna Jones also struck gold in the women's 100-metre freestyle S13, with Kiralee Hayes taking bronze. And in the heavyweight para powerlifting, Honey Watson added another medal to Australia's tally, taking bronze with a score of 111.4.
2: So Australia are now sitting on top of the medal tally with 6 gold after the opening day. A 39-year-old man is due in court in Melbourne today. He's been charged with 2 counts of rape. He allegedly forced his way into a property at Hoppers Crossing and sexually assaulted a woman on Thursday morning. Another woman was allegedly sexually assaulted after a man followed her into a school on Friday. A police officer is in a serious but stable condition after being shot in the leg while responding to a call in Queensland. The armed man was later found deceased. And John Bon Jovi has abruptly stopped his show at Madison Square Garden, struggling to perform with a sinus infection. The 64-year-old was singing Living on a Prayer when he had to cut things short.
4: Just a little longer to figure out how to reschedule, all right? But I'm going to have to cool it for the night.
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2: In AFL, the Cats beat Melbourne by 20 points at the MCG last night, but Geelong coach Chris Scott says at the start he thought they weren't going to win.
5: From my perspective, to sum it up, I thought we were just comprehensively outplayed early in the game, and it looked bad, to be honest.
2: While the Dockers led by just 8 points at halftime, but finished off downing the West Coast Eagles by 70 points in Perth. This afternoon, round 20 continues with Carlton taking on Gold Coast.
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7: The forecast is showers expected for Devonport to the northwest from late this morning and into the afternoon, about a mil. Winds are westerlies up to 30 k's and a maximum of 15. Showers tomorrow morning and afternoon with 15, and showers Monday afternoon and evening and 15.
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Good morning, Lee Kenworthy. I got the Oils before midday. Neil Diamond. Black Box. And Christina Aguilera teaming up with Maroon 5. 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
7: A coronial inquest into the deaths of six children at a Tasmanian primary school may not begin until more than 5 years after their deaths.
1: To around the island state.
8: Time could be running out for Tasmania's greyhound racing industry as the state's upper house debates legislation to ban the sport.
1: And beyond.
8: NASA says it'll need to land on the moon at least 21 more times to lay the groundwork for its $20 billion moon base.
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0: And 60s and 70s tracks that stand the test of time. 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

Ladies and gentlemen, a bit of music and more of it, 98.9 780. It's round 13 in the NWFL. 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
1: Hi there, Alana McIntyre here with the latest. Donald Trump is speaking at the rescheduled White House Correspondents' Dinner 3 months after a gunman opened fire at the first. The US president is delivering a speech to journalists from across the US who've been covering his time in the White House.
2: Wow, that was very beautiful, but this has not been an easy evening, all these awards. Do I have a say? Those awards.
1: A man is dead and a police officer is in a serious condition after an incident on a semi-rural property in Queensland overnight. Police were called to a DV incident on the Fraser Coast. It's understood a man was armed with a semi-automatic rifle. He allegedly shot the police officer in the leg and he was later found deceased. A 39-year-old man has been charged with 2 counts of rape and is due in court in Melbourne today. He's accused of following a woman into a school building at Hoppers Crossing and also forcing his way into a home and sexually assaulting another woman there. Sydneysiders are waking up to the coldest morning of the year so far. Wildfires are continuing to burn in France and Spain as temperatures there soar, with more than 200,000 people forced to flee. And there are reports out today Diddy has been thrown into solitary confinement after the rapper got into a brawl with another inmate at a prison in New Jersey.
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1: The Cats have snapped the Demons' MCG winning streak, beating them by 20 points. Stephen King says they conceded way too many points.
3: Oh, I think it was 101 points we gave them from turnover. So, yeah, played it hard to get any flow in the game and hand them that much ascendancy. And
1: while Frio beat West Coast by 70 points, round 20 continues with Carlton taking on Gold Coast in Melbourne, and Australia's claimed 6 gold medals on the opening day of the Commonwealth Games. Our first gold in Glasgow was won by Lani Pallister in the pool. She took out the women's 400 metre freestyle.
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5: 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Tomorrow, possible shower 15. 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

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There go the Goo Goo Dolls and Iris. Good afternoon. It's Lee Dixon. 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I'm here with the tunes to get you through Saturday afternoon. Police in minutes. AC/DC. Stevie Wonder. And from 1975, here comes Linda Ronstadt's When Will I Be Loved?

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8: 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This

0: It's a weekend full of better music and more of it. There goes Fleetwood Mac and Tusk. G'day, it's Lee here. Earlier on in the week, we caught up with our reading guru, Tim Gott, who had a great suggestion if you're looking for a new read.
1: Yes, so the book is called True Confessions of a Tasmanian Fly Fishing Guide,
0: right,
1: by Neil Gross. And it's published in Hobart by 40 South. And this is a really, really good read. And we might be being a fraction premature, but if listeners are out there and they are thinking about getting either a book for Father's Day or, more slightly long term, a book for Christmas for someone in their extended family or a friend who is a keen fly fisherman, this will be the perfect gift and required reading.
0: Who is Neil Gross, first of all?
1: Neil Gross is a chap who grew up in Lilydale, was educated at Lilydale and in Launceston, and eventually went to university in Launceston and studied a fine arts degree in sculpture. Left uni and did some teaching and some other jobs, but from his early teenage years, he had a love of fishing, particularly fishing for trout.
0: And if you want to learn more about his adventures, Neil Gross and True Confessions of a Tasmanian Fly Fishing Guide is out now. And we're playing better music like this for your weekend. It's Dave Dobbin and Herb's Slice of Heaven.

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1: I'm John Fabris. Another two suspected cases of H5 bird flu have been found in Greater Crested Terns from Adelaide Semaphore and near Robe in SA. State Environment Minister Emily Burke's waiting for extra test results.
2: We have five confirmed cases in South Australia. Now we have two additional suspected cases.
1: Police in Queensland have provided an update on an officer attending a domestic call-out being shot near Maryborough last night.
3: Police were shot at by a 45-year-old male. One of those rounds has hit a constable in the leg, causing significant injuries.
1: The alleged shooter was found dead at the property. Donald Trump's attended the White House Correspondents' Dinner, rescheduled due to a gunman storming the event in April. The president peppered his address with playful digs at the journos.
4: Some of you don't like me. In fact, I read a report, I get 93% negative publicity. So how the hell did I win the election by so much? Think of it, I don't think that's true. I can't believe it's 93. In the 80s, maybe, but not 93.
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5: Australia sets its all for the Commonwealth Games medal tally after day one in Glasgow with 13 medals, six of them golds, led by a dominant display by our swimmers. Lani Pallister clinching the women's 400 metre freestyle. Jenna Jones won gold in the women's 100 metre freestyle S13. Jenna Forrester took out the women's 200 metre backstroke, while Luke Safi claimed the men's 100 metre butterfly S10. The Aussie men's and women's 4x100 metre freestyle relay teams also struck gold. Round 20 of the AFL's resumed at Marvel, where Carlton is taking on the Suns. Blues assistant Lee Adams says both teams are hunting a spot in the wildcard round.
6: If they lose, it's going to be really hard to make that wildcard game, so the ability for them to come down here probably galvanises the group a little bit.
5: And in NRL, Craig Bellamy has given Cameron Munster the green light to explore a move to the PNG Chiefs. The Storm coach speaking after his side's 28-26 loss to South.
7: If he wants to do that, that's going to help him in later life. I'm willing to say, okay.
5: That's sport. I'm Harrison Preeb.
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0: There goes Noise Works and No Lies. It's better music and more of it all weekend with Lee Dixon. Thanks for your company. We've got Jason in at 3 with This Week in Music. Before then, George Michael, Dragon, No Mercy. And now from 1990, it's MC Hammer.
1: 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Can't touch this.

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From Puberty Blues, it's Dragons. 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Lee here. How are you? 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
1: The Devonport Choral Society is hosting an information night for their production of Les Mis on Friday the 14th of August at 7pm at 4th Primary School, 45 Wilmot Road in 4th. 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

0: of music, Al Morrobert with the Spencer Davis Group. Give me some love and hello. It's Lee in the chair. Yesterday, Shane Broad stopped on by the studio for a little chat, and we touched on the AI data centres that are slated for Wesley Vale.
1: Well, they definitely have. So La Trobe Council posted on my social media in a number of different spots that Monday's meeting, there's not actually going to be the development discussed. It's not on the agenda. And I think there are people who are organising to go there almost as if the decision's going to be made at La Trobe on Monday, and it's not. Okay. So I think the council wanted that known.
0: Pitchforks down.
1: Well, I mean, I think people do have some questions they want answered. Yep. So probably the best place to get that will be that the proponents, Firmus, are actually holding some information sessions. So Wednesday the 29th of July at La Trobe Memorial Hall. They've got three 45-minute sessions starting from 4 o'clock and ending, going so 4 o'clock, 5 o'clock and 6 o'clock. You can book in and you can go get the info that you want. That's probably a better place than rocking up to the council when it's not actually going to be discussed this week.
0: Okay.
1: So I think the council wanted me to let people know, so... Yeah, that's I'm putting that one out there.
0: Good on you. And Shane Broad will be back in our studio on Friday morning at around 11:45. Here's Tina Turner. We don't need another hero. 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
1: I'm John Fabris. Queensland's officially joined Australia's H5 bird flu tally, with a petrel found on Moreton Island coming back positive. SA's Environment Minister standing by for results on two new suspected cases.
2: We need to find out if it is the particular strain that we are concerned about, and when we have that information, we'll be able to provide further update.
1: The PM's wrapped up Labor's national conference in Adelaide, where a motion by backbencher Ed Husic for a debate on Palestine and Israel was blocked by factional leaders.
3: Safe travels home and congratulations collectively on what you've achieved in the last 3 days.
1: And it's been take two for the White House Correspondents' Dinner, which was interrupted by a gunman in April. President Trump delivered a speech lasting more than an hour.
4: But just like my presidency, the second time is always better. It's always better. And the third time will be better yet. I'm only kidding.
0: Get the jump on your next project with a mighty helpful team at Mitre 10. 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
5: Carlton is leading Gold Coast by 2 points in the second quarter of their AFL encounter at Marvel. Hawthorn is bracing for a fight up Essendon at the MCG, coming off a win over the Giants.
6: Make sure we know what their strengths are, and they brought a lot of heat and pressure on the ball on the weekend, so we know that we need to get all of those basics right.
5: Coach Sam Mitchell there, and a gold run in Glasgow, where the Aussie swimmers have dominated at the Commonwealth Games. Our reporter Sally Pearson has a wrap-up.
7: Australia has claimed its first gold medal of the Glasgow Commonwealth Games, with Lani Pallister dominating the women's 400-metre freestyle, while Aussie Jenna Forrester took home bronze. Forrester then backed up just 40 minutes later to win gold in the 200-metre backstroke, with Australia's Hannah Fredericks claiming bronze. Jenna Jones also struck gold in the women's 100-metre freestyle S13, with Kiralee Hayes taking bronze. And in the heavyweight para powerlifting, Honey Watson added another medal to Australia's tally, taking bronze with a score of 111.4.
5: Australia is sitting on top of the medal tally with 6 gold. That's sport. I'm Harrison Preeb.
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It's a weekend chock full of better music and more of it. REM, Losing My Religion. Good afternoon. Lee keeping you company with Belinda Carlisle before three. Joe Jackson's in. Is she really going out with it? A song that I just thought was it in a bit when I was a kid. Ray Parker Jr. Hey, Ghostbusters. Who you gonna call? Ghostbusters! And the baby's now, every time I think of you, it's better music.

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0: 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'60s and '70s tracks that stand the test of time.
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0: It's better music and more of it for your weekend. 98.9 7AD. I've got Auntie's Dove from Home Hill on the phone. It's all going on in Devonport this weekend. You've got Devonport Jazz. I know that you were busy there last night, but there's also highlights at Home Hill, which has been going this week. I think it's the final night tonight. How are you, Anne?
1: Hi, how are you? I'm good.
0: Excellent. What is highlights at Home Hill? I've seen one photo and I'm intrigued.
1: Oh, look, it's fantastic. This wonderful artist called Daryl Rogers has done a light mapping program show.
0: Yeah.
1: All over Home Hill. So it's sort of, it's around three sides of the building and each side has a different series of illuminated patterns.
0: And yeah.
1: Series of, like, it includes Lyons family photographs and things of the time from when Joe was Prime Minister, as well as the house just looking amazing.
0: Yeah.
1: It changes colour, everything moves, it's wonderful.
0: So I just wanted to touch base really quickly because it's been going this week, so you've got final shows tonight at 7, 7.30 and 8. Is it free?
1: Yes, it is.
0: And you don't need to, we don't even need to book, we can just rock up.
1: It rotates, like it's a continual reel sort of, which will go through. Just come on up and have a look. It's fabulous. You just wander around the house, so we'll rug up. It is cold.
0: It's very cold.
1: Just keep an eye on the Facebook page, I imagine. I think if it's... We'll be good to go as long as it's not a torrential downpour.
0: All right.
1: Which is not supposed to happen, so fingers crossed.
0: Excellent. Highlights at Home Hill on for the final time tonight. Anne, thanks for your time and hopefully it's a great success.
1: Thank you. Yes, it's been wonderful.
0: Yeah, good. That's Auntie's Dale at Home Hill, 7AD with Ray Parker Jr.

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0: It's better music for your weekend. There's ABBA's Fernando. Every Thursday here, we have a peek inside. Our real estate guru is Craig Heppel, and he stopped by with some interesting information this week.
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0: Good advice. Oh. Talk about getting caught out.
1: That's a whole nother episode. Two, you are selling in mid to late 2026. 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
0: A bit of water's gone under the bridge.
1: Correct.
0: Since then, yeah.
1: You're dead right. Three, the best presented properties sell faster and for more. Leave nothing to chance. And number four, pick an experienced agent. Over the weekend, I spoke to some buyers who are in the processes of selling, as well as buying, of course. They voiced disappointment in their current agent. He wasn't communicating and constantly was late to conduct inspections and open homes. But he's a nice guy. Nice without precision and performance won't cut it in this market. So will you choose wisely when it comes time to sell? I hope so.
0: Craig Heppel is our real estate guru. He's back with another peek inside on Thursday and some very handy advice there. It's Duran Duran now.

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0: This Week in Music's on, Brian Adams is our feature artist. I got to correct Brian. He didn't think Summer of 69 was a hit here in Australia. It was. It was a top 20 hit. Thank you very much. More from Brian coming up over the next couple of hours. Our defining moments happened 50 years ago this week. We'll get to that in just a couple of minutes. We'll also update the latest music news and spend some time with Dave Faulkner from the Hoodoo Gurus before the hour is done.
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18: Well, 50 years ago this week, Elton John had his very first number one hit single on his hands. It happened in Britain with Don't Go Breaking My Heart, the duet he did with Kiki Dee.
19: It was one of those fluke things that was done in the middle of a session. And what a complete one-off. I thought it'd be good for a duet because I've always wanted to do a duet with her, but I hadn't been able to because I've been on different record companies. It was written during a break while we were trying to, I don't know, some of the equipment went wrong and I just wrote a riff at the piano and wrote it. I thought of the title, Don't Go Breaking My Heart. Phoned Bernie in Barbados and said, listen, I sang the song down the phone, the melody, and then he sent some lyrics straight away to Canada, which were hopeless. And so I had to phone him up again and say, no, this is my one more romantic lyric, and eventually we got to go write lyric. The biggest sellers single-wise are usually the ones you don't really think are going to be the biggest ones, like Benny and the Jets and this one, for example.
18: Elton had to wait until the 90s for his first solo number one hit single, but 50 years ago this week, this was the one on top of the charts, Don't Go Breaking My Heart. On This Week in Music.

0: This Week in Music is on with a reason for every song we play. Survivor were at number one in America this week back in 1982. They stayed on top of the charts for 6 weeks with Eye of the Tiger from, of course, Rocky III. It's Jason Staveley here. Our classic album doubles, an interesting one. It came at the time of a seismic event happening in Billy Joel's life, an event that took him off the road, took him out of the studio, almost stopped his career. But he pushed through, and the result is The Bridge. It came out 40 years ago this week. A couple of tracks from that on the way. And up next, we'll add another name to the birthday list.
1: 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At 7ad.com.au. 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

0: It's This Week in Music. There's Split Enz, who announced their split this week in 1984. Fortunately, they've gotten back together a couple of times since then, including earlier this year. They were fantastic when I saw them. Hey, got Jason Staveley here. Coming up next hour, the Aussie Top 5. What was number one this week in 1989? I'll play that for you. There's more from our feature artist, Brian Adams, and I'll update the latest music news as well.
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12: I'm John Fabris. Anthony Albanese's closed out Labor's 50th National Conference held in Adelaide. The PM now steering the party towards the next election due in 2028.
13: With this 2026 Labor platform as our guide, our work can truly begin. 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
12: An investigation's underway into last night's Fraser Coast shooting of a Queensland constable, the alleged 45-year-old shooter found dead later. Police explaining officers were attending a domestic violence call at a Yengari home.
14: They did everything they could within their powers to react to and respond to a very traumatic unfolding incident.
12: And a rescheduled White House correspondence dinner's been held in April. The first one was shut down by a gunman. President Trump cracked jokes in his speech, but also took aim at some of his critics, including Bruce Springsteen.
15: He made four political speeches in his three-hour show. The tour has been renamed Bored in the USA.
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16: The full-time siren is sounded at Marvel Stadium, where Carlton has defeated Gold Coast 110-97. Essendon is chasing back-to-back wins against Hawthorn at the MCG, while Swans coach Dean Cox wants his side to dial up the heat on crosstown rivals, the Giants, in this afternoon. Sydney Derby at NG Stadium.
17: We've shown for period that it's in a good position and then let ourselves down at times, and under no illusion we're going to have a full 124 quarter effort against a team that's performed extremely well against the best teams.
16: We're back at Marvel tonight, where the Western Bulldogs and Richmond do battle. Well, Ferrari has set the pace ahead of F1's Hungarian Grand Prix, Charles Leclerc topping the timesheets in opening practice before Lewis Hamilton took out P2. Oscar Piastri eighth in the second session after McLaren gave reserve driver Leo Fornaroli a run in P1. And the Storm's slim NRL finals chances have taken a hit following last night's 28-26 loss to South. Harry Grant to miss a couple of weeks, the skipper nursing a minor hamstring strain. That's sport. I'm Harrison Preeve.
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0: We'll update the latest music news for you this hour. Also line up the Aussie Top 5 from July 24th, 1989. We'll add some more names to the birthday list. And this week in 1988, John Farnham released the follow-up to Whispering Jack, the Age of Reason album.
23: I mean, we basically chose the stuff on the album as we were in there working on the stuff that we already had. Two Strong Hearts, I guess this is the poppiest piece on the album. It's pretty soft, this one. I liked the chorus. It deserves a place on the album purely because it sort of works for me. You know, it's a bit of fun.
0: Here is Farnsie. It's This Week in Music.

0: This Week in Music, we acknowledge the heavenly birthday of Rick Davies of Supertramp. He passed away last year. It's Jason Stavely here. The Aussie Top 5 recap is coming up. What was the number one hit single in Australia this week in 1989? I'll play it for you very soon. We've also got Powderfinger coming up from their third number one album. And Amy Winehouse next.
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0: This Week in Music, with a reason for every song we play. It's the Rolling Stones, as their lead man, Sir Mick Jagger, celebrates his birthday this week, ahead of that rehab from Amy Winehouse, who sadly passed away this week back in 2011.
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0: The list of bands coming to Australia continues to grow, with Delamitri on their way in February. Big in the 90s, they had hits like Kiss This Thing Goodbye and Always the Last to Know. The Long Haul Festival is the newest country music gathering, debuting in January in Sydney, Melbourne and Brisbane, headlined by Casey Musgraves and Kane Brown. For info on tickets and more, hit up longhaultouring.com.au. Kim Wilde will be here in November on her Closer tour and is getting very excited to be coming back again.
2: Closer came out at the beginning of 25. Yeah, we're showcasing several tracks from that album, but we're also not forgetting to do all the big, the great hits that people want to hear. So it's not kind of Kim Wilde, welcome to my new direction.
0: It's 45 years, I think, this year since Kids in America. How's your songwriting evolved over those 45 years, and as you've evolved and matured as a human being?
2: Yeah, so they've gone hand in hand, and I'm the best songwriter version of me that I've ever been. I feel like I'm writing the best songs I've ever written as a songwriter, lyrically, melodically, vocally. My vocals have never been so strong. So that's really exciting. So when I play live, singing has never been so effortless, and it's never been stronger, and so that's incredibly enjoyable.
0: Tickets for Kim at metropolistouring.com. Jonathan Cain of Journey has voiced his dislike for Bruce Springsteen, calling him an annoying, bitter old man. Now, let's put this into perspective. Cain's wife is a spiritual advisor to Trump, and the boss is one of the president's greatest critics. And two interesting things to look out for. A bunch of Destiny's Child mixes are on the way. And there's a lost duet from Elton John and George Michael that will see the light of day. That's all I know about it at this point in time. But with the 10th anniversary of George's death looming at Christmas, anything is possible. And with that, you're up to date on This Week in Music.
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0: week in music with a reason for every song we play. That's The Never-Ending Story from Lamal, former lead singer from Kajagoogoo. The movie that that song came from opened in American cinemas this week back in 1984. It's Jason Staveley here. More from Bryan Adams, our feature artist, coming up in the next 15 minutes. Our classic album Double came at a time that was a momentous event happening in Billy Joel's life that almost stopped his career. He pushed through that event, and he'll explain what it is next hour, and delivered The Bridge 40 years ago. That's our classic album Double. We'll also run through everybody who's been celebrating a birthday and add a couple of names to the list for good measure as well.
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16: I'm John Fabris. Queensland now has its first H5 bird flu case, with testing of a petrel from Moreton Island proving positive. There are two new suspected cases in Greater Crested Terns from Adelaide Semaphore and near Robe in SA's southeast. The State Environment Minister's waiting for results.
17: We have five confirmed cases in South Australia. Now we have two additional suspected cases.
16: Police in Queensland have provided some information on an officer attending a domestic call-out being shot near Maryborough last night.
18: Police were shot at by a 45-year-old male. One of those rounds has hit a constable in the leg, causing significant injuries.
16: The alleged shooter was later found dead at the property. And Labor's National Conference in Adelaide's wound up with backbencher Ed Husic criticising the party's smothering debate on Israel and Gaza policy.
19: The experiences of the Rudd-Gillard years were so divisive, people are almost traumatised into that anything that looks like debate is a schism, a difference, divide.
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20: Carlton is closing in on AFL's wildcard round, clinching a 110-97 win over the Suns at Marvel Stadium. The Blues had to battle past a number of lead changes to bank the four competition points. Skipper Patrick Cripps telling Fox they're in the mix.
21: We're in that sort of spot for 9th or 10th, so it's exciting. I know we sort of haven't looked too far ahead with that stuff, but we've just like got to work.
20: Live action at the MCG, Hawthorn is leading Essendon by 8 points. In the second term, the Swans leading crosstown rivals GWS by 30 in the opening quarter at Engie Stadium. Western Bulldogs to host Richmond this evening at Marvel Stadium. Australia sits atop of the Commonwealth Games medal tally after day one in Glasgow with 13 medals, six of them gold, led by a dominant display by our swimmers. And Lucas Herbert has a commanding four-shot lead heading into the third round of LIV Golf in the UK at 17 under, while Grace Kim is tied 11th in the third round of LPGA Scottish Open. The Aussie is even par, 11 shots off the pace. That's sport. I'm Harrison Preve.
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0: Our classic album Double was released 40 years ago this weekend. In fact, it's The Bridge from Billy Joel. Two fine songs from the album to play. It's a record that almost didn't happen. Billy Joel lost the urge to write songs and go on the road due to a momentous occasion in his life. He'll explain more before the end of the hour. We'll run through everybody on the birthday list as well. And here's a song that was born this week in 1979. Robert Palmer put out Bad Case of Loving You. What a song. It's This Week in Music.

0: This week in music, with a reason for every song we play, Martika was at number one in America this week back in 1989 with Toy Soldiers. It peaked at number six here in Australia. It's Jason Staveley here. There's another name to add to our birthday list before we check out everybody who's been blowing out candles and hopefully eating cake. But between now and then, our classic album doubles coming up, The Bridge, released 40 years ago this weekend by Billy Joel.
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0: That's our classic album double on This Week in Music. The album came out 40 years ago this weekend, July 25th, 1986. It was The Bridge from Billy Joel with Modern Woman and A Matter of Trust. It's Jason Staveley here this weekend, checking everybody on our birthday list next.
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3: Hi, I'm Sally Pearson. A gold rush for the Aussies at the Commonwealth Games. Lani Pallister, Jenna Jones, Jenna Forrester and the women's 4x100m freestyle relay team all struck gold in the pool. Para powerlifter Honey Watson claimed bronze, benching 147 kilos. The Diamonds launched their netball title defence tonight against Tonga. New South Wales Waratahs are celebrating a 7th Super Rugby Women's Championship with a 34-17 win over Fiji and Drua. And the Sharks have sunk the Raiders 22-10 in their NRL W clash in Canberra.
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0: This Week in Music comes to a close with Foreigner, who released Cold as Ice this week back in 1977. Now let's turn our attention to next weekend, when Madonna will be our feature artist. Of course, she's been topping the charts around the world over the last couple of weeks with her latest album, Stop the Rolling Stones from getting to number one, much to her excitement. We're also going to chat with Kim Wilde next weekend. The classic album Double is about to turn 40. The debut offering from Crowded House, and the Aussie Top 5 is from July 27, 1987. That and more next weekend, so make the most of what's left of this one. Thank you for listening.
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15: I'm John Fabris. The PM wrapped up Labor's national conference in Adelaide today, where a motion for a debate on Palestine and Israel was reportedly blocked by factional leaders.
16: Safe travels home and congratulations collectively on what you've achieved in the last 3 days.
15: Queensland's now officially joined Australia's H5 bird flu tally, with the petrol found on Moreton Island coming back positive. South Australia's environment minister standing by for a results on two new suspected cases.
17: We need to find out if it is the particular strain that we are concerned about, and when we have that information, we'll be able to provide further update.
15: And it's been take two for the White House Correspondents' Dinner, which was interrupted by a gunman back in April. President Trump delivering a speech lasting more than an hour.
18: Just like my presidency, the second time is always better. It's always better. And the third time will be better yet. I'm only kidding.
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0: 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We can now say a big congratulations to CML Utility Services, who've won our support and scored a business boost to the value of $5,000.
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0: 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We can now say a big congratulations to CML Utility Services, who've won our support and scored a business boost to the value of $5,000.
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9: A coronial inquest into the deaths of six children at a Tasmanian primary school may not begin until more than 5 years after their deaths.
0: To around the island state.
10: Time could be running out for Tasmania's greyhound racing industry as the state's upper house debates legislation to ban the sport.
0: And beyond.
10: NASA says it'll need to land on the moon at least 21 more times to lay the groundwork for its $20 billion moon base.
0: If there's news you need to know, you'll hear it 7 days a week on 98.9 7AD. 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

0: When she said to me, "Your son has cancer," my world just fell apart. It was a nightmare. He didn't want to get out of bed. 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The Starlight captains were doing their round and they knocked on our door. By the end of that first meeting, my son was basically in tears of laughter.
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0: 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We can now say a big congratulations to CML Utility Services, who've won our support and scored a business boost to the value of $5,000.
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1: Good morning, Alana McIntyre here with the latest. It was an all-Aussie affair in the pool this morning at the Commonwealth Games with 8 gold medals on offer. Here's Sally Pearson with a games update.
2: The swimming got off to a flying start with an Australian clean sweep in the men's 400-metre freestyle final. Sam Short claimed gold in 3:41.25 ahead of Elijah Winnington in silver, with Benjamin Gobins rounding out the podium in bronze. Molly O'Callaghan continued her golden form, producing a dominant performance to win the women's 200-metre freestyle. Alex Perkins also struck gold, taking out the women's 50-metre butterfly, and the Diamonds have begun their gold medal campaign in style, defeating Tonga in their opening netball match.
1: An investigation is underway after a person died in a house fire south of Sydney. Crews were called to a home in Kiama around 9:30 last night. The body is yet to be identified. The war in the Middle East appears to be widening. Now Saudi Arabia and Yemen's Houthis are trading airstrikes. There are concerns about another critical waterway, the Bab el-Mandeb Strait. Iran's foreign minister says there's no military solution to the escalating conflict. And Katy Perry is deeply appalled and angry to see firework used as a backing track for video footage of military strikes by the White House. The star saying to see a message of self-worth and upliftment weaponized to soundtrack destruction and violence is a complete violation.
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1: The Swans are sitting second on the ladder after defeating GWS by 51 points. Giants coach Adam Kingsley says if they're fortunate enough to make the playoff round, they need to be better.
3: Need to win 5 games in a row. You can't do that if you're inconsistent.
1: On top of their 51-point loss to their crosstown rivals, GWS midfielder Finn Callaghan rolled his ankle. Hawthorn had a 93-point win over Essendon at the G, Jack Gunston kicking his 600th goal. And the Western Bulldogs defeated Richmond by 57 points, marking the Tigers' 8th straight loss.
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0: Devonport's 7AD has been keeping the Northwest Coast up to date with the latest in news and information for over nine decades from across our region.
3: A coronial inquest into the deaths of six children at a Tasmanian primary school may not begin until more than 5 years after their deaths.
0: To around the island state.
4: Time could be running out for Tasmania's greyhound racing industry as the state's upper house debates legislation to ban the sport.
0: And beyond.
4: NASA says it'll need to land on the moon at least 21 more times to lay the groundwork for its $20 billion moon base.
0: If there's news you need to know, you'll hear it 7 days a week on 98.9 7AD. 98.9 in Devonport, 7AD.com.au and on iHeart. 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

0: This Week in Music's on. Brian Adams is our feature artist. I got to correct Brian. He didn't think Summer of 69 was a hit here in Australia. It was. It was a top 20 hit. Thank you very much. More from Brian coming up over the next couple of hours. Our defining moments happened 50 years ago this week. We'll get to that in just a couple of minutes. We'll also update the latest music news and spend some time with Dave Faulkner from the Hoodoo Gurus before the hour is done.
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4: Well, 50 years ago this week, Elton John had his very first number one hit single on his hands. It happened in Britain with Don't Go Breaking My Heart, the duet he did with Kiki D.
5: It was one of those flute things that was done in the middle of a session. And a complete one-off. I thought it would be good for a duet because I've always wanted to do a duet with her, but I hadn't been able to because I've been on different record companies. It was written during a break while we were trying to, I don't know, some of the equipment went wrong, and I just wrote a riff at the piano and wrote it. I thought of the title, Don't Go Breaking My Heart. Phoned Bernie in Barbados and said, listen, I sang the song down the phone, the melody, and then he sent some lyrics straight away to Canada, which were hopeless. And so I had to phone him up again and say, no, this is, I want a more romantic lyric, and eventually we got to go right lyric. The biggest sellers single-wise are usually the ones you don't really think are going to be the biggest ones, like Benny and the Jets and this one, for example.
4: Elton had to wait until the 90s for his first solo number one hit single, but 50 years ago this week, this was the one on top of the charts. Don't Go Breaking My Heart. On This Week in Music.

0: This week in music's on with a reason for every song we play. Survivor were at number one in America this week back in 1982. They stayed on top of the charts for 6 weeks with Eye of the Tiger from, of course, Rocky III. It's Jason Staveley here. Our classic album doubles, an interesting one. It came at the time of a seismic event happening in Billy Joel's life, an event that took him off the road, took him out of the studio, almost stopped his career. But he pushed through, and the result is The Bridge. It came out 40 years ago this week. A couple of tracks from that on the way. And up next, we'll add another name to the birthday list.
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0: This Week in Music, their split ends, who announced their split this week in 1984. Fortunately, they've gotten back together a couple of times since then, including earlier this year. They were fantastic when I saw them. Hey, got Jason Staveley here. Coming up next hour, the Aussie Top 5. What was number one this week in 1989? I'll play that for you. There's more from our feature artist, Brian Adams, and I'll update the latest music news as well.
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2: Good morning, Alana McIntyre here with the latest. A green and gold landslide in Glasgow after day two of the Commonwealth Games. Our women's gymnastics team has taken out gold, and in the pool we've dominated. Alex Perkins has won gold in the 50-metre butterfly. Sam Williamson has taken home gold in the 100-metre freestyle after recovering from an injury that saw him having to learn to walk again.
12: You know what? Getting up on the blocks tonight was something I'm going to be immensely proud of.
2: That audio courtesy of Channel 7. And in a bystander has been hit by a stray bullet as police opened fire at a scene in Cairns. Officers were called to reports of a man armed with knives at Mount Sheridan last night, and they were forced to open fire. He's now stable. While a woman who was standing outside her home was hit in the leg, she's also stable. Police in Victoria are deploying drones to catch bike hoons. Already 9 people have been arrested using overpowered e-bikes and illegal trail bikes on the Mornington Peninsula. For the first time in 2 weeks, there have been no overnight reports of airstrikes by the US or Iran. However, the Iranian-backed Houthis in Yemen say they've been targeting Saudi Arabian sites along the Red Sea. And Katy Perry says she's appalled and angry after the White House used her song Firework as a backing track for a video showing military strikes on TikTok. The singer says her music is for bringing people together, not celebrating warfare.
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2: The Western Bulldogs have locked in a top 10 spot, beating Richmond by 57 points. While Hawthorn had a huge 93-point victory over Essendon, interim Bombers coach Dean Solomon calling it a good learning experience.
13: Our inability to defend uncontested marks has been and is still an issue for us. We felt like at times our pressure and our tackle count is where we wanted to be. Obviously opposition's sides identify that, so then they own the ball by foot.
2: And the Swans defeated their cross-city rivals GWS by 51 points.
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0: This Week in Music, we acknowledge the heavenly birthday of Rick Davies of Supertramp. He passed away last year. It's Jason Staveley here. The Aussie Top 5 recap is coming up. What was the number one hit single in Australia this week in 1989? I'll play it for you very soon. We've also got Powderfinger coming up from their third number one album. And Amy Winehouse next.
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0: This Week in Music, with a reason for every song we play, it's the Rolling Stones, as their lead man, Sir Mick Jagger, celebrates his birthday this week, ahead of that rehab from Amy Winehouse, who sadly passed away this week back in 2011.
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0: The list of bands coming to Australia continues to grow, with Delamitri on their way in February. Big in the 90s, they had hits like Kiss This Thing Goodbye and Always the Last to Know. The Long Haul Festival is the newest country music gathering, debuting in January in Sydney, Melbourne and Brisbane, headlined by Casey Musgraves and Kane Brown. For info on tickets and more, hit up longhaultouring.com.au. Kim Wilde will be here in November on her Closer tour and is getting very excited to be coming back again.
2: Closer came out at the beginning of 25. Yeah, we're showcasing several tracks from that album, but we're also not forgetting to do all the great hits that people want to hear. So it's not kind of Kim Wilde, welcome to my new direction.
0: It's 45 years, I think, this year since Kids in America. How's your songwriting evolved over those 45 years and as you've evolved and matured as a human being?
2: Yeah, so they've gone hand in hand, and I'm the best songwriter version of me that I've ever been. I feel like I'm writing the best songs I've ever written as a songwriter, lyrically, melodically, vocally. My vocals have never been so strong. So that's really exciting. So when I play live, singing has never been so effortless, and it's never been stronger, and so that's incredibly enjoyable.
0: Tickets for Kim at metropolistouring.com. Jonathan Cain of Journey has voiced his dislike for Bruce Springsteen, calling him an annoying, bitter old man. Now, let's put this into perspective. Cain's wife is a spiritual advisor to Trump, and the boss is one of the president's greatest critics. And two interesting things to look out for. A bunch of Destiny's Child mixes are on the way. And there's a lost duet from Elton John and George Michael that will see the light of day. That's all I know about it at this point in time. But with the 10th anniversary of George's death looming at Christmas, anything is possible. And with that, you're up to date on This Week in Music.
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0: week in music with a reason for every song we play. That's The Neverending Story from Lamal, former lead singer from Kajagoogoo. The movie that that song came from opened in American cinemas this week back in 1984. It's Jason Staveley here. More from Bryan Adams, our feature artist, coming up in the next 15 minutes. Our classic album Double came at a time that was a momentous event happening in Billy Joel's life that almost stopped his career. He pushed through that event, and he'll explain what it is next hour, and delivered The Bridge 40 years ago. That's our classic album Double. We'll also run through everybody who's been celebrating a birthday and add a couple of names to the list for good measure as well.
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18: Good morning, Alana McIntyre here with the latest. An inspiring day two for the Aussies at the Commonwealth Games, especially in the pool, with one swimmer claiming gold after recovering from a horrific injury that left him needing to learn how to walk again. Sally Pearson has more.
19: On what was an emotional end to day two of the Commonwealth Games, Sam Williamson was a surprise winner in the men's 100-metre breaststroke, claiming gold in a thrilling finish. Australia also stormed to victory in the mixed 4x100-metre freestyle relay, with Shayna Jack adding another gold medal to her collection in what will be her final Commonwealth Games. And history was made in the gymnastics arena, with the Australian women standing on top of the podium for the very first time, winning gold in the team event.
18: A body has been found after a house went up in flames south of Sydney overnight. Crews were called to Kiama around 9:30 p.m. Police in Queensland have accidentally shot an innocent bystander in Cairns. It's understood a man was armed with knives at a home late yesterday, and officers were forced to open fire, hitting him in his buttocks. A stray bullet then apparently struck a woman standing outside a home nearby. Thick fog has blanketed parts of Adelaide this morning, and Katy Perry says she's deeply appalled and angry to see firework used as a backing track for video footage of strikes by the White House on TikTok. The star saying, to see a message of self-worth and upliftment weaponized to soundtrack destruction and violence is a complete violation.
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18: The Swans are sitting second on the ladder after defeating cross-city rivals the Giants by 51 points. Coach Adam Kingsley says they want to become far more consistent.
20: You know, you don't see the fluctuations of the best teams like you see with us this year. And so that probably suggests we're not one of them absolute elite teams.
18: Hawthorn had a 93-point win over Essendon at the MCG. Jack Gunston kicking his 600th goal, and the Western Bulldogs beat Richmond by 57 points, marking the Tigers' eighth straight loss.
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0: Our classic album Double was released 40 years ago this weekend. In fact, it's The Bridge from Billy Joel. Two fine songs on an album to play. It's a record that almost didn't happen. Billy Joel lost the urge to write songs and go on the road due to a momentous occasion in his life. He'll explain more before the end of the hour. We'll run through everybody on the birthday list as well. And here's a song that was born this week in 1979. Robert Palmer put out Bad Case of Loving You. What a song. It's This Week in Music.

0: This week in music, with a reason for every song we play, Martika was at number one in America this week back in 1989 with Toy Soldiers. It peaked at number six here in Australia. It's Jason Staveley here. There's another name to add to our birthday list before we check out everybody who's been blowing out candles and hopefully eating cake. But between now and then, our classic album doubles coming up, The Bridge, released 40 years ago this weekend by Billy Joel.
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0: It's our classic album double on This Week in Music. The album came out 40 years ago this weekend, July 25th, 1986. It was The Bridge from Billy Joel with Modern Woman and A Matter of Trust. It's Jason Staveley here this weekend, checking everybody on our birthday list next.
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6: 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You'll hear me every Tuesday on 7AD, sharing practical ideas you can actually take back into your business and use straight away. If you'd like to have a chat, just search Savage Strategy Co. online or on Facebook.
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0: 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Cat Stevens.
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0: Daniel Jones from Savage Garden. Birthday, David Essex.
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0: Slash from Guns N' Roses. Jennifer Lopez.
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0: This Week in Music comes to a close with Foreigner, who released Cold as Ice this week, back in 1977. Now let's turn our attention to next weekend, when Madonna will be our feature artist. Of course, she's been topping the charts around the world over the last couple of weeks with her latest album, Stop the Rolling Stones from getting to number one, much to her excitement. We're also going to chat with Kim Wilde next weekend. The classic album Double is about to turn 40. The debut offering from Crowded House, and the Aussie Top 5 is from July 27, 1987. That and more next weekend, so make the most of what's left of this one. Thank you for listening.
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